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Don't take

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1: 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Like my favorite song going round, round.

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1: 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I promise you it won't happen again.

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0: 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Yeah, baby. 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